0: Bohemian Beat.
1: Where are the poets and intellectuals of this time? The innovative minds, the intelligentsia, those that are breaking down the barriers and choosing a bohemian existence, escaping from dreary suburban ideals and materialistic death traps.
0: The Bohemian Beat.
1: Where are the poets and intellectuals of this time? The innovative minds, the intelligentsia, those that are breaking down the barriers and choosing a bohemian existence, escaping from dreary suburban ideals and

0: And that was Ivy and Go Gold with Ghosts. And before that, Gisela Rowe reading Mary Elizabeth Coleridge's The Other Side of a Mirror. Now, we move deeper into winter's chill. Vita Sackville-West's short piece, Here Next of Winter, carries the quiet ache of seasonal change and loss, a plea for peace amid the cold and darkness. It mirrors the frozen grief in one of Townes Van Zandt's most personal songs. In 1971, while recording in Los Angeles, Townes' 19-year-old girlfriend, Leslie Jo Richards, offered to hitchhike back to their condo for something he needed. She was murdered by the driver. Townes never forgave himself. He wrote Snow Don't Fall for her, a song he rarely performed live. The snow that refuses to fall became his image for grief that never melts.
1: Waiting for night and for the moon riding the sky and turning snow to beauty. Pale in herself as winter's very genius, casting the shadows delicate of trees. Moon shadows on the moonlit snow, the ghost of shadows veering with the moving moon, faint as the markings on the silver coin risen in heaven, shades of barren ranges, craters and lunar Apennines, and plains old as the earth and cold as space and empty.

0: This is a Bohemian Beat. I'm Riddy, and that was The Glam with Walking Ghost. And before that, Sylvia Plath, The Ghost's Leave-Taking. Now we step into one of the most famous poems about isolation and the danger of truly seeing life. Lord Alfred Tennyson's The Lady of Shalott. Like Towns, the lady is cursed to view the world only through a mirror. When she finally looks directly at reality, at love, at life, everything shatters.
1: On either side the river lie long fields of barley and of rye that clothe the world and meet the sky. And through the field the road runs by to many-towered Camelot. And up and down the people go, gazing where the lilies blow round an island there below, the island of Shalott. Willows whiten, aspens quiver, little breezes dusk and shiver through the wave that runs forever by the island in the river, flowing down to Camelot. Four grey walls and four grey towers overlook a space of flowers, and the silent isle embowers the Lady of Shalott. By the margin willow-veiled slide the heavy by slow horses, and unhailed the shallop flitteth silken-sailed, skimming down to Camelot. But who hath seen her wave her hand, or at the casement seen her stand? Or is she known in all the land, the Lady of Shalott? Only reapers, reaping early in among the bearded barley, hear a song that echoes cheerly from the river winding clearly down to towered Camelot. And by the moon, the reaper weary lives in uplands airy, listening, whispers, 'Tis the fairy Lady of Shalott. There she weaves by night and day a magic web with colours gay. She has heard a whisper say, a curse is on her if she stay to look down to Camelot. She knows not what the curse may be, and so she weaveth steadily, and little other care hath she, the Lady of Shalott. And moving through a mirror clear that hangs before her all the shadows of the world appear. There she sees the highway near, winding down to Camelot. There the river eddy whirls, and there the surly village churls, and the red cloaks of market girls pass onward from Shalott. Sometimes a troop of damsels glad, an abbot on an ambling pad, sometimes a curly shepherd lad, or long-haired page in crimson clad, goes by to towered Camelot. And sometimes, through the mirror blue, the knights come riding two and two. She hath merles, and there the surly village churls, and the red cloaks of market girls pass onward from Shalott. Sometimes a troop of damsels glad, an abbot on an ambling pad, sometimes a curly shepherd lad, or long-haired page in crimson clad, goes by to towered Camelot. And sometimes, through the mirror blue, the knights come riding two and two. She hath no lord, an abbot on an ambling pad, sometimes a curly shepherd lad, or long-haired page in crimson clad, goes by to towered Camelot. And sometimes, through the mirror blue, the knights come riding two and two. She hath no lord.

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1: Emma Setterfield Smith with Northern Rivers News for Thursday the 4th of June. Essential Energy says they will be completing important vegetation removal work on Tyag

0: Hey, you see a Jeep, I come down there, see a Jeep there.
1: Oh, I'm not going on a Jeep, you know.
2: Don't go start, make
1: oh,
2: him
1: move.
0: The man
1: no
0: cry, man.
1: Yeah, I'm not going on a Jeep.
0: Why, sure. The man a forward there, sir.

0: Fabulous. So both Malcolm and this came round. I mean, they were actually starting to make sort of together songs by this stage in their career. So this track is taken from their album Flow Mode by Blancmange because it was Can's only UK hit, made it to number 22. Nothing else they did went in. Can't remember the name of the band, but it's the band that became Underground Lovers, the Aussie band. They might have been before Underground Lovers, but they covered it as well. Remember that vaguely. That's all I got.
1: And then I Need More from Iggy Pop off the which I mean I love it. But it should have been great. It was, first of all, it was recorded out at Rockfield Studio in Wales. If you haven't seen the documentary about that, it's just great. These old, what were they, sheep farmers or pig farmers?
0: Sheep, I think.
1: Yeah, so they decided to supplement their income by opening up a studio, which is, it's a great, I can't remember the name of it, but it's a look around, great documentary. But he drafted in, he had Glenn Matlock from the Sex Pistols, Steve New, who was the guitarist for the Rich Kids, who is a great guitarist, Ivan Kral from the Paddy Smith Group, and Barry Andrews from XTC. And he had Bowie hanging around as old. So this is post the kind of Berlin period, but it all went wrong. Bowie, excuse me, turned up and started making very obvious and quite over-forward move towards Patti Paladin, who was Steve New's girlfriend at the time. And Steve New didn't care that Bowie was a massive star, went up and punched him in the face. And Iggy appalled by this because, you know, Bowie had helped him a lot and they were great mates. And so they stripped out all of Steve News, pretty much all the guitar in the mix.
0: Oh, really?
1: Which leaves it a bit hollow. Then there was James Williamson. Excuse me again. James Williamson and Bowie clashed as well. James Williamson, of course, you know, another colleague of Iggy's. And apparently there was one day where Williamson was wandering around the studio with a bottle of vodka and a pistol.
0: Wow.
1: So it sounds like slightly chaotic. I've played it many times. There was James Williamson. Excuse me again. James Williamson and Bowie clashed as well. James Williamson, of course, you know, another colleague of Iggy's. And apparently there was one day where Williamson was wandering around the studio with a bottle of vodka and a pistol.
0: Wow.
1: So it sounds like slightly chaotic. I've played it many times over the years. It's a good album. I forget the name of the track, but Bowie had to call up Iggy and tell him to tone down the lyrics because he said, "We'll get in big trouble if with some of what you've written about John Bindon." You know, who would have
0: filled him in properly?
1: Yeah.
0: Well, one of the things I like about your delivery, Pat, is refer to Iggy and the Stooges as colleagues. I'm not sure they necessarily thought of themselves in that way, but nice one anyway.
1: I'm all struggling for the right word.
0: G'day to Haz from the show coming up after this one. Can I Kick It with Lockie and Haz, who's been texting in unbeknown to me because I've had my off the ball, admiring the Marty Robbins and Colter Wall tracks. There's always good music on Can I Kick It, as well as a roundup of all the latest local, national and international sports. Stay tuned at 2 p.m.
1: I'd like to say another big hello to Umi as well, who is also a massive fan of Up the Junction. So hello, Umi.
0: Yes. Now, stay tuned, Pat, because things are going to get funky from here on. You're Up the Junction with Pat and Nick on Bay FM 99.9.
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0: That's a dangerous track, isn't it? Bette Davis. And If I'm in Luck, I Might Just Get Picked Up, from her first album called Bette Davis from 1973. Your choice, Pat.
1: My choice. Yeah, deemed very, very dangerous by the US authorities. She got barred from performing on television. It just too scary, too aggressive.
0: Too much.
1: It only made 4 albums then. I mean, we should say Bette Davis, relationship with Miles Davis. And prior to that, her partner had been Hugh Masekela. And she only made 4 albums, then moved back home to Philadelphia and just led a pretty quiet life. There's a really good documentary called Betty, They Say I'm Different. And it's super interesting, if you're interested in Bette Davis, which I am.
0: So it's interesting if you're interested. Good out, closed loop. Now coming up at 2 p.m. is our community sports show, Can I Kick It with Lockie and Haz. Don't know where Lockie is, but Haz is here. Good afternoon, mate.
2: Lockie's got his nose to the grindstone in the back room there. He's working on our show. He should be coming in any moment. Here he comes. Coming the door in. Good afternoon, gentlemen. Great show. I was listening in the car. Love some Colt to Wall.
1: Colt to
2: Marty Robbins.
1: He's the best.
2: Would you believe that he just turned 30 years old?
1: Colt to Wall.
2: Colt to Wall just turned 30 years old.
3: He's a kid.
1: Yeah.
2: Honestly, that blew me. Like, so I started listening to him like 6 or 7 years ago, and I was blown away. It was funny because you mentioned Joe Rogan before. Joe Rogan actually pumped him up. I don't know if that was before he got offered to come on or after, but Joe Rogan said, I think promoted him, as in like posted something on his thing saying, yeah, this guy's got the best voice ever. And he was in his early 20s. I thought he was a 7-year-old. You know, yeah. Smoker.
1: Yeah.
2: The way, it's, what a voice though. It's incredible.
1: It's just great.
0: Actually, we've got a voice of an aged voice coming up, haven't we, in a duet. Kurt Vile and John Prine. That's a good contrast.
2: John Prine. You play a bit of John Prine on the show.
1: I love John Prine.
2: He passed, didn't he, recently?
1: Yeah, he was a sad victim of COVID. I mean, he'd already had throat cancer and stuff like that.
2: But he's a great songwriter. Today on our show, we've got a friend of ours who played in the Aussie Rules for Collingwood, which is one of the great foundation clubs that started in the 1800s, late 1800s, I should say. And he's going to come on and give us a little bit of the ins and outs of the club and how the everyday things go about, because, you know, we don't know many professional people in the rugby league or AFL kind of world. So it's going to be exciting, isn't it, Lockie?
3: Absolutely, frothing.
2: And we've got a winter theme. It's the first week of winter. I don't know. I just told Lockie to play songs that feel like winter to him. There's an Oasis song in there. There's a Fuel song in there for me. What about you? What do you got?
3: I actually forgot about the theme, but it's kind of. I tell you what, it's kind of chilling. You know, we're tired.
2: Yeah,
3: we're
2: look, tired.
3: Then Tokes, who is our guest, he's kind of going to be co-host today. His song's kind of got nothing to do with winter.
2: He's going to tell us why it has something to do with winter. Because I told him, I gave the assignment, and he gave me that back.
3: The coldest MCs in New York, maybe.
1: Gave the assignment, but your student, Lockie, wasn't paying attention.
2: I didn't even turn up last week, so we're even now, okay?
3: Oh, we're even, okay.
2: But so it's going to be a good chat. He's going to be a good guest, playing some good music, and we're looking forward to it.
0: What's happening in the world of international sport? I found myself watching the tennis last night.
3: Oh, yeah?
0: The French Open. All the women in the last 4 seem to be well outside the rankings.
2: I love it.

0: Don't miss Tirralirra by the River, a new stage adaptation of the Miles Franklin award-winning novel by Jessica Anderson. 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
2: That's right. You're on Bay FM. You're with Shan on mixtape. I'm so happy to be here. It's been really fun playing lots of tunes that I love, and I'm just basically having a wonderful week this week. I saw Kate Le Bon in Brisbane on Tuesday night. She hadn't been to Australia in 4 years, and she released a fantastic record last year via Mexican Summer and came out with her incredible band. Such a sophisticated sound, such a sophisticated band. Like, I'm still pretty gobsmacked by the whole thing. It was phenomenal, and she's just one of the best and just someone that I always look forward to. I released a fantastic record last year via Mexican Summer and came out with her incredible band. Such a sophisticated sound, such a sophisticated band. Like, I'm still pretty gobsmacked by the whole thing. It was phenomenal, and she's just one of the best and just someone that I always look forward to. It was phenomenal, and she's just one of the best and just someone that I always look forward to.

0: look around and I'm like, K here.
1: Who's that?
0: This side town, you either get down or you stay clear. Now your place here, it's pipe down. 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And when I come back, pew, pew. Oh, yeah. Pew, pew. Front, back. You ain't going nowhere.
1: Nah.
0: Only thing I leave my post for. Went south, so we broke north. Put some roots down, hung the boots.

the neighborhood I was made in. Paint this picture to explain the pain of my neighbors on the minimum wage with 8 kids on the grave shift. Cause I came in the same kind of plane they came in. Raised by

What a fantastic outro. I feel rude talking over it. Average Rap Band Entertainment featuring Cody Nielsen. Cody Nielsen, one half of the Mint Chicks, amazing band from New Zealand. If you haven't dug into their catalogue, Cody's brother, of course, being Ruben, who went on to do Unknown Mortal Orchestra. But there he is with Average Rap Band. Another bit of fantastic NZ music for your listening pleasure. Yeah, be sure to check out Moko Mokai. We heard two tracks from them, Kehia and The One. And talking of The Ones, Mind Design and Michi are coming out to Australia, I believe, next month. Coming through for a little Stone's Throw, kind of like reunion kind of show. Not reunion show, but kind of like celebrating the label with Peanut Butter Wolf. Mind Design, Michi, Knowledge, I think, is coming out as well. Not getting up here yet. I mean, maybe. Who knows? Maybe we could sneak them up somehow to come up the coast. Who wouldn't want to come up and just lay in the sunshine rather than being in those big, dirty cities in the wintertime? This is my favorite time to be here, especially when the sun is out. And if you are lonesome, this song's for you. It's called Are You Lonesome? Michi and Mind Design, you with Sai on Bay FM.

0: Club. What was the situation there?
1: Oh, the situation was very dire. So it's a fairly typical bowling club. It was, you know, inhabited by, you know, aging people in white who used to bowl and used to see them there. And but you didn't really see anyone else there. So they got into trouble, changing demographics. They weren't replenishing their numbers, and they got into a bit of a death spiral financially. So they got into trouble, you know. And so they started to, we own the land, we're not owned by council. So they went to, they teamed up with a developer who happened to show up and said, hey, we can develop the top green and the clubhouse into 17 townhouses, build a new club on the bottom green with the fake green on the roof. So now I live on the street, and the whole street sort of activated to this kind of development happening. And we sort of came back and said, well, hang on a sec, we feel this is like an overdevelopment. And by the way, we haven't really to, we own the land, we're not owned by council. So they went to, they teamed up with a developer who happened to show up and said, hey, we can develop the top green and the clubhouse into 17 townhouses, build a new club on the bottom green with the fake green on the roof. So now I live on the street, and the whole street sort of activated to this kind of development happening. And we sort of came back and said, well, hang on a sec, we feel this is like an overdevelopment. And by the way, we haven't really had an invitation to be part of this club. We're not, we want to be part, if we were part of it, we're going to

0: outdoorsy type area where you can smoke as well.
1: All that stuff. The beauty of bowling clubs is there are outdoor areas, but I think they've always been sacrosanct, and the only people allowed on them are people who play.

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0: I presume it was hit by a car.
1: Right, yeah.
0: Yeah, the most likely reason.
1: Yeah, totally. Yep. Well, lucky to survive being hit by a car.
0: Yep, that's right. And we had, I think last time we had a northern quoll that had come in who'd been caught red-handed in somebody's chicken coop.
1: That's right. So two quolls.
0: Two quolls, yeah. Two different quolls as well. Yep, to go somewhere safe.
1: How does a quoll break its jaw? I mean, you know.
0: I presume it was hit by a car.
1: Right, yeah. Yeah,
0: the most likely reason.
1: Yeah, totally. Yep. Well, lucky to survive being hit by a car.
0: Yep, that's right. And we had, I think last time we had a northern quoll that had come in who'd been caught red-handed in somebody's chicken coop.
1: That's right. So two quolls.
0: Two quolls, yeah. Two different quolls as well. We had a northern quoll that had come in who'd been caught red-handed in somebody's chicken coop.
1: That's right. So two quolls.
0: Two quolls, yeah. Two different quolls as well.

0: time now is 7:38 and you're listening to Nikki on That Friday Feeling. I have Dr. Megan from Vitality Vet Care in the studio with me, and we're not talking about old and gold, which is the treasure hunt tomorrow, which I'm really looking forward to just getting out there and fossicking, as I always do. But we're going to talk about old and cold. Tell us what you mean by that.
1: Well, Nikki, at this time of year, elderly pets can, you know, they can feel the cold just like...
0: And cold. Tell us what you mean by that.
1: Well, Nikki, at this time of year, elderly pets can, you know, they can feel the cold just like

0: 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Here are today's community service announcements.
1: There is a free song circle and it's on Tuesday 9th of June, and that's next Tuesday from 10 to 11. It's undercover at the Mullumbimby Netball Courts. Everyone is welcome. That's on Byron Street. Everyone is welcome to come and join in for a heart-opening free song circle. 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And so the blood van, it's the Red Cross pop-up mobile centre. We can call it the blood van if we want. It's near us, Ballina, coming 15th, 16th, 22nd and 23rd of June, Byron 29th to 30th of June. So roll up your sleeves and get that happening. Give some blood to help someone else. And also to celebrate World Environment Day, which is today, I think, says it is, with Organic Land Care. You can help plant 300 native trees at Saltwater Creek. That's starting this morning. 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

0: 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That might be why they want the RSVPs. Or you can call 04 78 272 300 and talk to Nadi. But anyway, you might just be able to just turn up Saltwater Creek, meet at the Mullumbimby Community Garden and help plant some trees. And finally, Nudge Nudge is taking a winter break. They're going to be back in September, but the final one at the Billy Hotel Shed is tomorrow, 4 to 11 p.m. and get along and get your tickets for that and have a dance and celebrate and give back to community as well.
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as well. 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So I felt that shit.

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